0: some margaritas by string of blue lights. 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Are you with me? Are you with me?
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How's your life? It's been a while. 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

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And you are so gay with Parisian demands. You can run around. 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
1: 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But wait a minute, isn't this...
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1: But I thought the old lady dropped it into the ocean in the air.